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0: 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What's up, B21? We are 21 and you're listening to
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me in a plane. And I wouldn't be calling if I didn't feel this heavy. I keep telling myself I'm fine, but every quiet moment pulls me back to you.

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